0: It was a pleasant trip, so it's quite comfortable to not have to worry about catching the flights or something like that. And only disadvantages, they are slightly late occasionally, as it's today.
1: De aumentar los viajeros, las empresas ferroviarias se verían obligadas a mejorar infraestructuras y servicios, como explica nuestra corresponsal en Berlín.
2: Fall asleep in Berlin and wake up in Brussels. This year, sleeper trains are making a comeback. And with climate change dominating headlines, train companies are putting down tracks to connect European cities with one another. But will that be enough to make travelling more about the journey than the destination? Liv Stroud on the sleeper train for Euronews.

problem that I can't fix, cause I can do it in the mix. And if your man gives you trouble just to move out on a double, and you don't let it trouble your brain, cause away goes trouble down the drain. Said away goes trouble down the drain.